You raise up your head and you ask, is this where it is? Then somebody points to you and says, it's his. And you say, what's mine? And somebody else says, well, what is?

0: Miles Kennedy is Slash.
1: Thank you.
0: Thank you. Thank you. Another round of applause, because that was just...
2: Thank you very much. Have a good night. See you.